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1: 聞きたくない。ユダヤ人が欲しい。
2: Mr. Matsumoto, I was shocked for what happened tonight. We had third tablet security in Shanghai under your Japanese army.
3: 僕たちではこんなことで出たら驚きました。
4: グルーさん、
3: sorry.
4: 意外だったよ。
3: This is
4: 完全に意外だったよ。
3: Accident.
2: But we can't afford such an accident.
3: 身に足りないよ。
4: 身分不明の一組すぎない。
3: Dangerous to us.
2: No, I don't believe it. I believe you have prepared for it in your wants.
4: なんだ、
3: no.
4: 絶対ありえない。
3: Sorry, no.
2: But tell me, could all the people who are not identified speak Japanese?
0: Mr. Gao, now that misfortune has happened, I think we need a sincere analysis between us rather than irrationally mutual attack. Both of us has entered a strong opponent, but don't worry, I will find Thomas for you. I promise.